I sketch the infinite, chosen frozen. Gift the shit that splits like tits loose and 40 deuce. 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Really, really dollar dream, label lobby scheme. Maybe, oh my, probably be gleam. 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

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But we're still young, they say. We have time. But the truth is, we've

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Rules are not to be played by rebels. The story of never ending. Your introversion led you here. Intuition protected you along the way. Feelings allowed you to be well balanced. And perspective gave you foresight. The top of the mountain is nothing without the climb. Only the strong will survive. Only the strong will survive.

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2: 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And we could say that it reflects things that are going on today. So even though we've come a long way, we still got a long way to go.